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1: Look who's here.
0: Dolly, this is Louis.
1: Hello, Louis.
0: Dolly, it's so nice to have you back where you belong.
1: I am so glad to be back.
0: Are you looking swell?
1: Thank you, Louis.
0: Dolly, I can tell.
1: Does it show?
0: Dolly, you still blowing, you still crowing, you still...

Hope you enjoyed that. Technology changes so quickly these days. It's difficult to keep track sometimes. It's a long time since the old 78s. You probably had a few of those. I know I certainly did as a child. They began to emerge as the standard for records at the very start of the last century. And that format remained the popular one for around 50 years.

0: That's the sort of record we really love to play here. Hello, this is Boom Light.
1: Turn left!
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1: Showers or longer spells of rain will move eastwards across many central areas, remaining dry in the far north and far southeast. Highs of 21 degrees Celsius.

It's music like that which makes Boom Light what it is today. Hope you enjoyed it. Boom Light, as we say, the home of beautiful, easy listening and all your 50s favourites.

0: Hello, I'm Nick Bailey. Alongside a range of great tracks from the 1950s, we do play quite a few pieces of music which are indeed light music. It's a little difficult to define light music, but you certainly know it when you hear it. Those short, popular, memorable orchestral pieces, almost bridging the gap between classical and popular. Hope you enjoy the ones we choose. This is Boom Light.
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Isn't it great to hear music as fine as that? And they do say that listening to music triggers no fewer than 13 different emotions, from joy to sadness, dreaminess or triumph. It's really fascinating. You're with Boom Light.

that clock, oh, Killjoy. I hear you. Come on, get up, you say. Time to start another day. Even he orders me around. 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

0: Hope you enjoyed that. You're with Boomlight, and there's more of our blend of easy, 50s and standards music in just a moment.
1: 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Melt into the moment with Aero's delicious peppermint bubbles. 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

Just to remind you that Boom Light is always here, no matter what time of day or night. A listener from Nottingham writes how he can't get to sleep easily, but says he finds Boom Light makes sleepless nights more bearable. So next time you can't get to sleep, please join us here at Boom Light, the home of beautiful, easy listening and all your 50s favourites.

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1: Showers or longer spells of rain will move eastwards across many central areas, remaining dry in the far north and far southeast. Highs of 21 degrees Celsius.

That's the sort of music we love to play you here at Boom Light. Well, the first record chart may have been devised 70 years ago, but it's true that some of the melodies we play here are even older than that, and they'll be remembered forever.

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1: 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But never on a Friday. 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
4: 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Is the sound of mates getting home instead of here? Click your seatbelt, because you're twice as likely to be killed or seriously injured if you don't think.

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1: Showers or longer spells of rain will move eastwards across many central areas, remaining dry in the far north and far southeast. Highs of 21 degrees Celsius.

Thank you for joining us. This is Boom Light. Now, Don Black is a name you'll probably know. His name appears on the credits of a huge number of hit songs and songs from blockbuster films. His lyrics have become part of our musical heritage, from To Serve With Love to Born Free and hundreds more. 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

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How much are you traveling these days? It's always good to see new sites, and we like to focus on a few of the best places to visit here on Light. Cyprus is a fascinating island, divided since the 70s into two sectors. Of course, you can settle on one of the lovely beaches with a good book, but few places can match Cyprus for the sheer number of historical sites, from the spectacular archaeology of the ancient town of Kurion to the ruins of Amathus dating back to 1100 BC, or the splendour of the Tomb of the Kings in Paphos. If you've ever been there, it's an unforgettable place.

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1: Showers or longer spells of rain will move eastwards across many central areas, remaining dry in the far north and far southeast. Highs of 21 degrees Celsius.

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We play many different types of music here, some of the greatest songs of all time. You'll hear great orchestras, unforgettable voices, and magic moments from the stage and screen. So whenever you feel like escaping the stresses of the day, you can always find us here at Boomlight, the home of beautiful, easy listening and all your 50s favourites.

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To quote Humphrey Bogart in the 1941 film The Maltese Falcon, "The stuff that dreams are made of." Boomlight. 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
1: Outbreaks of rain moving eastwards across the country, with central areas likely to see the wettest weather. Parts of the south and Scotland mostly dry and bright though. Highs today of 21 degrees Celsius.

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2: Dulcie's Shoes began life in 1863 on John Upson's Barrow on Woolwich Town Market. He opened a store, and by 1956 there were 250 of them, trading initially as Upson's, becoming Dulcie's to sound more continental. It then became part of the British Shoe Corporation, moving to a base in Leicester. In the early 2000s recession, the Dulcie's shops were sold on and then rebranded. High Street History.
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Do you remember how we used to listen to the old BBC Light programme? Hancock's Half Hour, oh, Mrs. Dale's Diary, and light music from great orchestras like Mantovani and Max Jaffa. 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

straight through Sunday blues. Good morning, heartache. Here we go again. Good morning, heartache. You're

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1: Outbreaks of rain moving eastwards across the country, with central areas likely to see the wettest weather. Parts of the south and Scotland mostly dry and bright though. Highs today of 21 degrees Celsius.

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Can you imagine how exciting that must have been at a time when pop music was going through so many changes? 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
1: That's really music, isn't it? 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

0: 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Gently mixed with those easy favourites and true standards, this is Boom Light.
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1: Outbreaks of rain moving eastwards across the country, with central areas likely to see the wettest weather. Parts of the south and Scotland mostly dry and bright though. Highs today of 21 degrees Celsius.

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And do show them how to find us too. This is Boomlight, and I'm Nick Bailey.

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And there's no such thing.

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Welcome to Boom Light. In this mad old world, this is a place where you can escape the bad news and get lost in the music. 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
3: Good morning, it's Mike Wire. Paul Heaton sets out on a major tour next month with the Lightning Seeds and Rhiannon Downey. See them at Newcastle's Utilita Arena on October the 29th. Music of the Night brings Andrew Lloyd Webber's music to Hales Owen Town Hall with West End singers on September the 24th. Paul Jones and Tom McGuinness, two originals from Manfred Mann, now the Manfreds, will be at King's Hall and Winter Garden, Ilkley on the 17th of September.
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1: Outbreaks of rain moving eastwards across the country, with central areas likely to see the wettest weather. Parts of the south and Scotland mostly dry and bright though. Highs today of 21 degrees Celsius.
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Wow, could you imagine being that enthusiastic at the start of the day? Matt Monro, on a wonderful day like today. What's that line? The whole human race should get down on its knees to thank us for a day like this. Well, let's see what it brings, shall we? Welcome to Wednesday, the 2nd of September. Derek Webster on Boom Light. Beautiful, easy listening. All your 50s favourites. And it's the coffee mornings. The coffee's poured and the music plays on. This is Lita Rosa.

always makes me think of the film Love Actually. That one reminds me of Christmas, because that one featured in a very emotional moment at the end of that film. The Beach Boys, of course, with some, California sunshine this morning. Records on the way from Frankie Vaughan, Eddie Calvert, and the Ray Ellington Quartet. You'll know the Ray Ellington Quartet being part of the Goon Show, which is currently being repeated on Radio 4 Extra and still makes me laugh after all these years. And the musical interludes, one of them provided by Ray Ellington. And if you're wondering what to wear if you're going out today, here's some advice.

There you are, Alma Cogan, the girl with a giggle in her voice. The giggle turned up to the maximum on that one. And Ray Ellington with his quartet, sky blue shirt and a rainbow tie. Try wearing that when I'm going down to the post office later, I think. See what they think of me in the queue. Here's a song from Bing. This was a top 10 hit for Bing Crosby in this country in 1954. And it's a song all about, I'm told, that tradition of changing partners halfway through a dance. Here's Bing.

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1: 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She will.
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4: Derek Webster on Boom Light.

We often talk about songs that stand the test of time. That's certainly one of them. Came out on Broadway in 1930 in the George Gershwin musical Girl Crazy. What a song. The words of Ira Gershwin, of course, Andy Williams and Embraceable You, and Lena Horne with The Man I Love. Now, we play quite a few country songs here on the Boom Light Coffee Morning. Quite a few songs about wronged people who have been wronged, romantically speaking. This is one of those, especially if you happen to be in a room with a jukebox and somebody keeps putting the sad songs on. It's Billy Joe Spears.

Billy Joe Spears on the Boomlight Coffee Morning. Something we like to do, apart from singing along with the songs, is having a quick dance or jig around the place as well. This is Jimmy Shand in the Boomlight Barn Dance this morning. Hitch up your trousers and your skirts and away we go with a Bluebell Polka.

0: And if you happen to be passing the statue of Jimmy Shand, which is in Auchtermuchty in Fife in Scotland, just up on Newburgh Road in the Upper Greens area, do a quick jig around the statue this morning. Jimmy Shand and the Bluebell Polka.
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You're nobody till somebody loves you. Frankie Vaughan. Had the pleasure of meeting Frankie Vaughan in the early 1980s. Lovely fella. And Peggy Lee before that, continuing that enthusiastic feel to the morning so far. Manana. But let's slow it down. If you're enjoying your morning coffee on Boom Lights, just put your feet up and relax for a while. Forget about the chores and listen to the voice of the Dutch singer Laura Feige.

0: Jimmy Durante and a song from the Frank Sinatra Songbook. But I think that's my second favourite version of that song. On the way next here on the Boom Light Coffee Morning, a record that was flying out of record shops. In fact, it had entered the charts just before Christmas of 1957. It's on next.
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trumpet of Eddie Calvert and Jimmy Rogers from Christmas of 1957. You thought I was going to play a Christmas song. Far too early for that. We'll wait until next week. Only joking. Jimmy Rogers, Kisses Sweeter Than Wine on Boom Light. Hope all is well with you this morning, whatever you're up to, whether you're popping about doing your chores or just getting lost in the music from time to time. Here's a love song from the Beatles.

the soundtrack of a very successful film, Help, It's Only Love, here on the Boomlight Coffee Morning. We'll see what the weather's doing briefly in just a moment, and then we'll crack open another hour of music and memories. Here's Sam

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1: A wet day in central parts with showers moving eastwards throughout the day. Dry and bright across the southeast of England and northern Scotland, although breezy in places. Highs today of 21 degrees Celsius.
0: Derek Webster on Boom Light.

The sound of the 78 on Boom Light. The Ambrose Band of 1932, with Vocal Refrain, as it says on the label, in the middle, by one of the finest dance band singers of the time, Sam Brown, and the music of Noel Gay. It's Boom Light, Derek Webster with the Coffee Morning. Beautiful, easy listening, and all your 50s favourites, with a few crackly 78s along the way. And some old songs too, like this one that was first published back in 1898. You can just imagine, close your eyes and imagine you're sailing along the canals of Venice to this one. It's Jerry Vale.

Keely Smith and Jerry Vale singing O Sole Mio. And extra points to you, by the way, if you were singing along to that song, O Sole Mio, with the original Italian lyrics. Nice to hear that song. We have so many different versions of that tune. It's nice to hear the original from time to time. Marilyn lives in Braintree in Essex. Good morning to you. And I know you're a big fan of the singer Robert Goulet. Here he is with one of your favourite songs.

0: Max Jaffa and the Palm Court Orchestra, a fixture on the BBC Light programme for many years with Waltzing in the Clouds. And Robert Goulet, who starred in the original 1960 Broadway production of Camelot with If Ever I Would Leave You. Now here's one of those catchy novelty songs that came to us in the 1950s. This was a big hit in 1950 for Eileen Barton. Gracie Fields covered it over here. I wonder if you would actually do this if somebody pops up and you'd actually say to them at the door, "Well, if I knew you were coming, I'd have baked you a cake."
1: Come in. Well, well, well, look who's here. I haven't seen you in many a year. If I...

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Now, the Art Society is made up of 300 societies, local art societies, and there's probably one near you. 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

0: hit for Joan Regan in the spring of 1959. Joan Regan and May You Always, and Herman's Hermits on the Boom Light Coffee Morning. Good morning.
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4: 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And here's Nikki, driving off for a morning coffee. 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And for horse riders, like Joe on Daisy here, slow down to under 10 miles per hour and allow at least 2 metres. 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
1: Beautiful music. Dangerous rhythm. It's something daring, the continental. A way of dancing that's really ultra new. It's very subtle, the continental, because it does what you want it to do. It has a passion, the continental, an invitation to moonlight and romance. It's quite the fashion, the continental, because you tell

Maureen McGovern from that hot summer of 1976, reviving a song always associated with Fred Astaire, The Continental, and Jose Feliciano before that. Now, here's a song that's been suggested by Ryan Goodwin of Northwich in Cheshire. He says, I haven't heard you play anything from Leon Redbone. Well, we have played Leon Redbone several times on Boom Light. He was a strange-looking character. He'd always turn up in a Panama hat, dark sunglasses and black tie, and had a bit of a mystery about him, but a very laid-back, relaxing way, like this song, which I seem to remember appearing on an advertisement for Travelling by Train. Leon Redbone.

0: Henry Mancini's theme from the television series The Thornbirds, which was on our screens from 1983 onwards. Richard Chamberlain starred as Father Ralph. Barbara Stanwyck appeared in it as well, and Christopher Plummer too. A theme from The Thornbirds by Henry Mancini on Boom Light.
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2: Good morning, it's Mike Wire. Paul Heaton sets out on a major tour next month with the Lightning Seeds and Rhiannon Downey. See them at Newcastle's Utilita Arena on October the 29th. Music of the Night brings Andrew Lloyd Webber's music to Hales Owen Town Hall with West End singers on September the 24th. Paul Jones and Tom McGuinness, two originals from Manfred Mann, now the Manfreds, will be at King's Hall and Winter Garden, Ilkley on the 17th of September.
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Buddy Clark, a song from the hit musical Finian's Rainbow, and Sarah Vaughan, good night, sweetheart. Though it's far too early for that, unless you've been on a night shift, of course. It's time for our 11s on Boom Light, so I don't know about you, I'm ready for another brew. Time to put the kettle on and make a coffee. Tea also served, of course, as we listen to a song from Charlie Rich. What goes on behind closed doors? We're only making coffee, honest.

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1: A wet day in central parts with showers moving eastwards throughout the day. Dry and bright across the southeast of England and northern Scotland, although breezy in places. Highs today of 21 degrees Celsius. Derek Webster. Boom Light.

Frank Sinatra. There's a lovely alternative take from that recording session that has Sinatra kind of playing around with the lyrics and having fun with it, which I'll play for you one of these days. Title track from Sinatra's Nice and Easy album with a nice and easy musical arrangement by the great Nelson Riddle. Good morning, Derek Webster on Boom Light. Beautiful, easy listening and all your 50s favourites right here. It's our coffee morning. Enjoying our 11s. I bought a new coffee cup when I was out and about yesterday. It says on the bottom of it, it says hand painted. So I hope that goes. Still looks the same when I put it in the dishwasher later. With a song that always makes me think of pizza time. It's Rosemary Clooney.

Say good morning to Andy from Leeds, who's been reading a book about Roy Orbison. There was a TV documentary about him I saw recently as well. He said what an awful life he had. His wife died early, his two sons died in a house fire, and his health wasn't good. And of course, he left us far too young, in his 1950s. Very sad, but what a great voice. Good morning to you, Andy. Hope you're keeping well. Here's another of those great cover versions of Lennon and McCartney songs. It's a song from Petula Clark, from an album she brought out in the mid-1960s called The World's Greatest International Hits. And this is what Petula Clark made of a Beatles song.

El Martino. Let's get the old 1950s jukebox out, shall we? Put some old money in the slot. And let's go back to the summer of 1957. The summer of 1957, lots of great records came out in that year. In fact, we've played a few already this week on Boom Like Coffee Morning. Here's another from 57, the Everly Brothers.

0: Geddes Lee from 1961, but a song that has all 1950s written all over it, later covered by Shawaddy Waddy, of course, and the Everly Brothers from 57 before that.
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Paris Day with the Axel Stordahl Orchestra, who backed Sinatra back in his Columbia days, and Tony Bennett, long ago and far away. One of my favourite films is the movie The Wicker Man. I remember seeing it on the big screen when it first came out. It has a very unhappy ending, not what I was expecting at all. But it's become a cult classic over the years. I think I must watch this film just about every year. It's a great film. Here's the theme from the film, sung here by Paul Giovanni and Magnet Cornrick's theme from The Wicker Man.

0: The Jeff Love Orchestra taking us south of the border. Good morning, Derek Webster on Boomlight till midday, and at high noon, Fran Godfrey.
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Jerry Southern and Blur, and Frankie Lane before that with the theme from Mel Brooks' classic comedy, Blazing Saddles. I remember going to see that twice simply because the Count Basie band appeared in it, playing, strangely enough, for no good reason, in the middle of the desert. It is one of those strangely hilarious films. Still love it today. Here's one of the greats of jazz on Boom Light this morning, Big Spider Beck, who left us far too young, taken because of excess use of drink, sadly. But he was an absolute legend on the trumpet and cornet. Louis Armstrong really rated him. And do you remember the television series The Spider Beck Tapes, which was on television in the 80s? I remember the character James Bolam saying that Big Spider Beck said, they say his playing sounded like bullets shot from a bell. Here he is, Big Spider Beck, with Jazz Me Blues, recorded in New York in 1927.

0: Joe Stafford and the legend that was Big Spiderbeck before that, playing cornet in New York in 1927 with Jazzy Blues.
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the Beverly Sisters, and Guy Mitchell with A Dime and a Dollar. Peter Sinclair of Hereford heard me talking yesterday about train songs, and I asked you to suggest a train song. Here's another one, very much in the vein of Casey Jones, Wreck of the Old 97, and it's sung here by Johnny Cash.

Johnny Cash from his I Walk the Line LP of 1964, the wreck of the old 97. Thanks for suggesting that, Peter Sinclair of Hereford. Time for me to be away. I'll be back very early tomorrow morning on our sister station, Boom Radio, with the early show from 6 a.m. If you're up early, do join me. And back with you tomorrow morning at 10, or should I say 9, for morning coffee on Boom Lights. I'll leave you with Nat King Cole. Fran Godfrey's on the way, but for me, Derek Webster, mind how you go, take it easy, and let's talk again.

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1: A wet day in central parts with showers moving eastward throughout the day. Dry and bright across southeast England and northern Scotland. Highs today of 21 degrees Celsius.
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Well, you know what I'm going to say, don't you? Of course you do, Peggy Lee. Mr. Wonderful, thank you, Mr. Wonderful, Derek, for the last few hours and for coffee time. It's our turn now. We started the hour with Louis Armstrong and What a Wonderful World. That's a great start to the programme, isn't it? Boom light, I'm Fran Godfrey. It's Wednesday. It's the 2nd of September. Look at us powering on through this month of September. Hope that you're feeling fine today. You're looking pretty good from where I am. I've got dust for you in a moment, although it's getting better with the rain. You know, the dust is settling a bit. No, that's me being silly. Pericomo first.

Dusty Springfield and Chained to a Memory, one we don't hear so very often. It was Perry Como before that and Mandolins in the Moonlight here on Boomlight. Yes, I was talking just now about it being very dusty with respect to Dusty Springfield, it being sort of very dusty with a dry, dry, dry summer that we've had. But with the rain that we've been having, dust is settling quite nicely now. I can go out more easily without collecting all sorts of bits in my shoes, my sandals, scooping up all that stuff and having to shake them out when you get home. Yeah, it's settling quite nicely now. And actually, we went down to the football field yesterday morning, early-ish, and it's starting to go green again. The grass really is. You can't kill grass, can you? It doesn't seem to me you can anyway. It may be without water for several weeks, goes brown as anything, comes back green eventually.

0: That's K-Star, If You Love Me, Tequila from Wes Montgomery before that, and Danny Kaye. I'm Hans Christian Andersen. Andersen, that's me. Don't sing, Fran.
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Billy Eckstein and Gigi, it was Ella Fitzgerald walking in the sunshine before that here on Boom Light. Barbara Streisand now singing a Bee Gees song. And remember, it was Barry Gibb's 80th birthday yesterday. Barry, the remaining of the four Gibb brothers, Robin and Morris, were Bee Gees. Andy was never a Bee Gee. But it is Barry who remains at the wonderful age of 80, and he carries on the legacy of the brilliant musicians and composers that they were. It's Barbara Streisand, Woman in Love.

0: Ray Charles, always love a Ray Charles song. Take These Chains From My Heart and Set Me Free. Barbra Streisand before that, Woman in Love here on Boomlight.
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Judy Garland, zing, went the strings of my heart. It was Steve and Edie before that. Besame mucho here on Boomlight. Do spread the word about Boomlight, won't you, and Boom Radio generally. Brilliant music that we play. 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You can do it in a number of ways. 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And in many areas, of course, you can also hear us on DAB Plus Radio, some of the bigger cities, London, Birmingham, Leeds, Nottingham and Newcastle, Bristol down in the west, Bournemouth down on the south coast, Boscombe and Christchurch as well, and Edinburgh up in Scotland and Glasgow, Cardiff over in Wales. So yes, you can get us in more and more places on DAB Plus Radio. So spread the word. People will thoroughly enjoy hearing the music that they remember from the 50s, and some beautiful, easy listening music as well. They don't know what they're missing.

0: The Andrews Sisters recorded in 1941 their take on a Brazilian song, and it was recorded in New York. Aurora, it was called. Dickie Valentine before that here on Boomlight with A Teenager in Love. Ah, happy days.
1: Driving even a little too fast for the situation is a major cause of collisions, especially on country roads. Think. 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
3: Good afternoon, it's Mike Wire. Kiki Dee, the first British artist signed to Motown Records in 1970, will be at Katie Fitzgerald's in Stourbridge on September the 12th, alongside her acoustic partner and guitarist Carmelo Lugeri. Van Morrison, the legendary Northern Irish singer-songwriter, is playing a highly anticipated five-night residency starting September the 23rd at Olympia, London. Todd Rundgren plays Cadogan Hall, London on the 9th of September.
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things ain't what they used to be. Maybe we don't say ain't, maybe we say aren't. Before that, it was Buddy Holly and Moondreams, which was the B-side in the UK to True Love Ways. To the top of the hour we go with Pat Suzuki. I enjoy being a girl. Yeah, me too.

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1: A wet day in central parts with showers moving eastward throughout the day. Dry and bright across southeast England and northern Scotland. Highs today of 21 degrees Celsius.
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Connie Francis, you always hurt the one you love. You never mean to, but it just happens sometimes. But happily, love means never having to say you're sorry. Am I mixing that up with something else? It was Bobby Darin before that, and Beyond the Sea, La Mer, written and first recorded, of course, by Charles Trenet back in 1946 as a sort of poetic ode to the sea. And then the English version we just heard from Bobby Darin, recorded in 1958, uses completely new lyrics. They were by Jack Lawrence, and a much more romantic love song about longing. So different, completely different meaning to the Charles Trenet original. It's Gene Pitney now, and a lovely song from him. You know this one.

It's such a lovely sound, the harmonica, isn't it? That was Larry Adler and Genevieve. He wrote and performed the theme for Genevieve, the film in 1953, all about the London to Brighton veteran car run. Kenneth Moore, one of the stars, I seem to recall. Love Kenneth Moore, fabulous actor. He also wrote, by the way, Larry Adler, his own memoir. And I always like the name, the titles people give to their memoirs or their biographies, their autobiographies. And his was called Me and My Big Mouth. Isn't that lovely? And in it, he says, me, I wrote and played the catchy theme and won an Oscar nomination for it. So now we know. Gene Pitney before that, Something's Gotten Hold of My Heart.

0: Jack Wild, Charlie Wallace, Sheila White, Mark Lester, and also Ron Moody. And that was I'd Do Anything from Oliver. Before that, you heard Matt Monro, I'll Never Fall in Love Again. And Allegheny Moon came from Patti Page.
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6: 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Ah, it says, why not go on a cruise this year? Now there's an idea.
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Great sound of the Anita Kerr singers, All the Things You Are. And before that, it was Frank Sinatra from October 1957. Actually, it was released the following year in 1958. It was composed by Sammy Kahn and Jimmy Van Heusen and arranged by Billy May, brilliant arranger. And that, of course, was all to sort of, as commercial aircraft was starting to come into their own, and it sort of celebrated that, trying to sell the whole glamour of flying. Yeah. Okay, we don't want to remember particularly, don't particularly want to think about long queues and passport control and all that sort of thing, but it was very glamorous in the early days. You'll probably remember the flights took a little bit longer, but it was pretty glamorous, wasn't it, back in those days.

0: Astrid Gilberto, and so nice. It was Julio Iglesias, Willie Nelson together. Lovely blending of voices there to all the girls I've loved before. Here on Boom Light.
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1: Julie London sounding very relaxed after her cup of black coffee. Before that, it was Elvis Presley, a song he recorded in May 1966 in Nashville. It's a much older song than that, though, actually. It was written in 1945, so some 20 or so years earlier than that, by Edward Heyman and Victor Young, and originally written for the film called Love Letters. It's Johnny Cash now here on Boomlight.
2: A young cowboy named Billy Joe grew restless on the farm. 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

0: 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Before that, Johnny Cash with Don't Take Your Guns to Town. Yeah, no, don't take them anywhere, thank you. It's Bing Crosby on the way very shortly. Whoopee!
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Ruby Murray and Evermore. Before that, Bing Crosby's song written by George and Ira Gershwin for the 1930 musical Girl Crazy. And it was called But Not For Me. His voice gets me every time. Johnny Arthur Orchestra, Serenade to Summertime.

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1: A wet day in central parts with showers moving eastward throughout the day. Dry and bright across southeast England and northern Scotland. Highs today of 21 degrees Celsius.
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written in 1956 by Marv Fisher. Just wonderful. Delivered as only Eartha Kitt could. She's an old-fashioned girl. Oh, yes. Nat King Cole before that, to the ends of the earth here on Boomlight this Wednesday afternoon, just after 2 o'clock. And I hope that you're feeling well and looking forward to the rest of the day here on Boomlight with all your 50s favourites. Beautiful, easy listening, such as a song like this.

Barbara Lewis, Baby I'm Yours. Before that, Val Dunigan, Me and the Elephant, a favourite song again of mine. Did you read that London Zoo has been having their annual weigh-in last week? Apparently 10,000 animals, 4,000 species, all weighed. They do this every year. Some of the animals quite happy to jump on the scales. The photograph I saw was of a little humble penguin jumping up on the scales. So sweet. Others need to be tempted a bit. Two capybara siblings weighed in at 45 kilograms and 50 kilograms, while this year's lightest thing was a Partula snail, weighs less than a gram. Don't know what the elephants weighed, I'm sure.

0: Percy Faith and Moulin Rouge, Where Is My Heart? Jane Morgan, It Was Before That, It's Been a Long, Long Time, and Be My Life's Companion came from the Mills Brothers here on Boomlight.
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Sir Tom Jones, I Who Have Nothing. It was Stacey Kent before that, and You're the Top. Boom Light with me, Fran Godfrey, this Wednesday afternoon while I was off last week. And thanks again to Nick for looking after the show so brilliantly. I did a few bits and pieces around the place. I've got a new oven. I decided that the oven that I've got was not really up to scratch. I've had it for 8 years, ever since I moved in. And yeah, it wasn't the best. It was put in when they did the refurb of the kitchen. And it was one of those ovens where you put a tray of scones in and you take it out halfway and take out the ones that are done and then put it back in for the rest of the scones to be cooked. So yeah, I have a new oven now, which is very exciting. And I've been doing quite a lot of baking ever since, and it's a joy to have something that bakes evenly. How lovely is that? I do like a bit of baking, cakes and things like that. Love it. Denise Williams now, and Free!

0: Oscar Peterson, Quiet Nights of Quiet Stars, Corcovado. It was Free from Denise Williams before that, here on Boomlight.
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weather is frightening, the thunder and lightning seem to be having their way. But as far as I'm concerned, it's a lovely day. The turn in the weather will keep us together.

Anonymous Scurry, Never on Sunday, and Twinkletoes, Fred Astaire before that with Isn't This a Lovely Day? Don Black's From the Heart, it's a love letter to New York Cabaret, and it was a sold-out show. It's returning, though, to the Garrick Theatre in London from the 8th to the 18th of October, not that far away, next month. It's his personal tribute to the New York Cabaret scene. It's starring people like Clive Rowe from Guys and Dolls, Caroline O'Connor from Chicago, Mac and Mabel. Also West End and Broadway star, two-time Olivier Award nominee Michael D. Xavier from Sunset Boulevard and Into the Woods. There are going to be special guest star appearances at every performance and, of course, a medley of Don's greatest songs. So, From the Heart, a love letter to New York Cabaret at the Garrick Theatre, 8th to the 18th of October.

0: Andy Williams and his take on the show from My Fair Lady, sung by Eliza Doolittle in that, and Show Me, the Five Satins before that in The Still of the Night here on Boomlight.
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Berlioz, Big Rock, Candy Mountain, and Al McCogan before that with Bell Bottom Blues. Do you remember wearing those very wide-legged trousers? You'd trip over them if you tried to walk anywhere, wouldn't you? And running, forget it.

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1: Mostly cloudy with outbreaks of rain and drizzle most persistent in the far north and northwest. A rather warm and humid night to come. Lows are 13 degrees Celsius.
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And if those are the sort of songs you enjoy, we have a special programme for you every Saturday. It's presented by Malcolm Prince, and it's a weekly hour of the very finest from stage and screen, the showstoppers, the overtures, and those fabulous finales. So don't miss Malcolm's Musicals and Movies. It's on Saturday, curtain up 5 o'clock.

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0: So you'd like a holiday to really excite the senses, packed with surprise, steeped in culture and history, with amazing palaces, secret gardens, but maybe a stylish ultra-modern side too. 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

0: Here on Boomlight, we bring you the sort of music that you can really immerse yourself in. Or equally, just have on in the background while you do other things through the afternoon. 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
1: Mostly cloudy with outbreaks of rain and drizzle, most persistent in the far north and northwest. A rather warm and humid night to come, especially in the south, with lows of 14 degrees.
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I'm Les Smith, here at home in Hull, and I hope you'll stay with us through the rest of the afternoon.

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2: 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In later years, the stores began to close and the brand was retired in 2018. High Street History.
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always easy on the ear. 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
2: Good afternoon, it's Mike Wire. Kiki Dee, the first British artist signed to Motown Records in 1970, will be at Katie Fitzgerald's in Starbridge on September the 12th alongside her acoustic partner and guitarist Carmelo Lugeri. Van Morrison, the legendary Northern Irish singer-songwriter, is playing a highly anticipated five-night residency starting September the 23rd at Olympia, London. Todd Rundgren plays Cadogan Hall, London on the 9th of September.
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1: Mostly cloudy with outbreaks of rain and drizzle, most persistent in the far north and northwest. A rather warm and humid night to come, especially in the south, with lows of 14 degrees.

1950s. What a great decade, with ever-changing fashions and music. If there's a 50s artist you'd like to hear a little more of, then do drop us a line, won't you? 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

0: It's a little bit like rummaging around a dusty old record shop here at Boom, isn't it? And there's nothing wrong with that. Hopefully we'll stumble across a few of your old favourites. This is Boom Light.
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Hello, this is the station that plays a lot of music from the 1950s. That's the decade where we spend most of our time. This is Boom Light.

0: time, sugar time, sugar time. That's the sort of music we're proud to play. This is Boom Light. By the way, if you have a friend who may enjoy the sort of music we play, do us a favour and let them know about the station, won't you? And if you can, show them how to find us too. More music in just a second.
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As you know, we pride ourselves in playing the best in easy listening and all your 50s favourites. 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That's on Sunday afternoon at 2.

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Never grumbles or fusses, always treats me right. 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

0: 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Now, who can resist popping over for a coffee morning? Our coffee morning is hosted by Derek Webster every weekday morning from 9. It's time to put the kettle on and escape the troubles of the world for a while with Derek's very personal selection of beautiful easy listening and all your 50s favourites.
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0: 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That's the sort of record we really love to play here. 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

0: You're listening to Boomlight, playing all those great tracks, many of them from the 1950s. The 50s, of course, was the era when records started to go around at 45 rather than 78. Some turntables even had 16, although those records were quite rare, often spoken word. Hope you enjoyed that one.
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We've heard from a Boom Light listener who told us she'd been reminded of her sisters and brothers competing to play records on the old Radiogram. 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And of course, it's the music you hear now on Boom Light, home of beautiful easy listening and all your 50s favourites.

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2: Good evening, I'm Mike Wire. Paul Heaton sets out on a major tour next month with the Lightning Seeds and Rhiannon Downey. See them at Newcastle's Utilita Arena on October the 29th. Music of the Night brings Andrew Lloyd Webber's music to Halesowe in Town Hall with West End Singers on September the 24th. Paul Jones and Tom McGuinness, two originals from Manfred Mann, now the Manfreds, will be at King's Hall and Winter Garden, Ilkley on the 17th of September.
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1: Remaining rather warm and humid, especially in the south, a rather cloudy start on Thursday with patchy rain, but this clearing to sunshine and showers, lows of 13 degrees.

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1: 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She will.
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0: This is Boom Light. We hope we are cheering your day. And it was good to receive a note from Vicky in Bracknell who said, we really lift her day. Well, that's good to know, Vicky. Thank you so much.
1: If you worry, if you worry, if you bother your head,
2: I do.
1: It won't help you, it won't help you, it will hurt you instead.
2: It will?
1: Grouchers, groaners, cranks, and moaners, they're so unfair.
2: I know.
1: If you can't be gay and merry, lock yourself in solitary. Though it hurts you, though it hurts you, be a pleasanter guy. You may even learn to like it if you give it a try.
2: I'll try.
1: You could laugh and sing and dance as gaily as an elf, but don't expect to get much help if you don't help yourself. Will you try?
2: If you show me.
1: I'll show you.
2: I'll try.
1: Good. 1, 2, 3, 4.
2: 1, 2, 3, 4.
1: 1, 2, 3.
2: 1, 2, 3.
1: La, la, la, la, la, la.
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That's why I wear my rubbers when it rains and eat an apple every day and see the doctor anyway. 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
1: Remaining rather warm and humid, especially in the south. A rather cloudy start on Thursday with patchy rain, but this clearing to sunshine and showers. Lows of 13 degrees.

0: 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Of course, alongside some beautiful easy tracks and those great standards too.
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0: thank you for joining us at Boomlight, and please do tell your friends about us too. 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

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This is Boom Light. Now, if you have friends who enjoy listening, then may we suggest a gift for them? Something maybe from our range of Boom goodies. I've just been looking at what's on offer for you, and I can see sweatshirts, t-shirts, mugs, pens, umbrellas, hats, and much more. They're all there in our usual colours of terrific turquoise, laced with a dash of orange. 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
1: Remaining rather warm and humid, especially in the south. A rather cloudy start on Thursday with patchy rain, but this clearing to sunshine and showers. Lows of 13 degrees.

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2: Dear gentlefolk of Newport, or maybe I should say hats and cats, I want you to lend an ear because, I want you to hear some really shimmering sharps and flats. 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

0: 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More music as good as that just around the corner.
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The oldest record we play is by Enrico Caruso from 1916. Imagine all those 78s and vinyl records across the decades. Well, we have them all. It's like the biggest jukebox you've ever heard. 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

0: 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And now your daughter is calling because he missed football. That's the fourth time this month. You can wave his future career goodbye. If you don't do it for you, do it for your wife and little Freddy.
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This is Boom Light. Isn't it funny how a song can awaken a memory? Something you've forgotten about until it all comes back on the strains of a melody. One listener told us how a distant memory unfolded in his mind about reading the Dandy comic for the first time while Mum listened to that very song on the radio. He says it caught him quite by surprise at the time. Let us surprise you by taking you back to those special moments, including those half-forgotten ones. Boom Light. 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
1: Remaining rather warm and humid, especially in the south, a rather cloudy start on Thursday with patchy rain, but this clearing to sunshine and showers, lows of 13 degrees.

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When all the world is getting you down, just find a quiet place, no matter what time of day and night, and escape with Boom Light. 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

0: 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Nothing quite like it. When I think of the 50s, I think of Hancock's Half Hour, Lyons Tea Houses, and those rather delicious packets of chicken noodle soup. This is Boom Light.
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0: tired of being without and never knowing what love's about. 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
1: Remaining rather warm and humid, especially in the south, a rather cloudy start on Thursday with patchy rain, but this clearing to sunshine and showers, lows of 13 degrees.

0: 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Oh, my.
1: Hello, this is Boom Light. We've been with you now since August 2022. And thanks to you, we're still going strong because you encouraged friends and family to listen and even suggested songs you think we should play. So thank you for being part of our growing family. And let's keep the music playing. 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

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I can't tell them they were wrong, 'cause I'm afraid they'll leave me too. Now it's funny, but more than ever,

0: 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Hope you enjoyed that one.
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